Fresh hits and throwbacks. Nova. Adelaide's Nova.

we can. Good 9 minutes of the 90s on Nova, and now I'm getting you in the running to go to London for Capital Summertime Ball. 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
1: Nova 919. Good afternoon. A crash at the moment in Somerton Park on Diagonal Road near Harding Street. Also, Somerton Park urgent sewer works on Brighton Road near Moore Street. There's Water Main Melrose Park on South Road at Dawes Road. Speeds are at 40 and one lane is closed there, affecting outbound. Ongoing works continuing this afternoon, Edwardstown on South Road and Dry Creek Cabin Road near Churchill Road North. That is speeds at 40, affecting outbound. Just be sure to check your speed, Grand Junction Road, Gillis Plains and Main South Road, Hackham. 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Down to 11 tonight, a shower or two to close out your week. Tomorrow at a top of 19. Right now it's 16 degrees on Adelaide's Nova 919.
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0: come into my algorithm. Would have been good, actually.
1: We'll find it. We'll play it after the news.
2: Yeah. Oh, man.
0: I love riffing on live on air.
3: Isn't that amazing, though?
2: Yeah,
3: he
2: I love
3: knew
2: that.
3: What he wanted, Kate, but he just didn't have the lyrics.
4: But he no, had the fear. It, like, yep. Like, it's such a creative. I mean, it proves it's in those instances, it's yes. Such a creative process.
3: And then, so if we get you a beat for Kate Ranchi, right?
2: Yeah.
3: And a guitar,
2: country
3: riff,
2: music.
3: Do you reckon you could go into the studio and just?
4: Yeah.
3: Just maybe, you don't need words,
2: just a
3: but
2: banjo.
3: You just give us a melody. You know
4: yeah,
3: I mean?
4: I could do something like that. I mean,
2: All right, we're going to put our mind reading skills to the test just
4: thank
2: after
4: you.
2: The
4: moving
2: news.
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let's get the party started. 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

0: 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My eyes wide shut. Don't ever see
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0: Jodie and Hazy on Nova 919. Good morning. We're on till 10 o'clock each and every morning, and we will do it this morning thanks to Shell OTR. Now, Jodes, I'm not sure what you're like in social situations, but for me, I mean, awkward at best.
1: Oh, yeah.
0: Like, extremely deliciously awkward. And sometimes just avoid social interaction at all costs. You know, sometimes you see that person, you're like, oh, gosh, I haven't seen them for ages. They're coming down the street. What I'm going to do is I'm going to take the long route. It's an extra 2 or 3 kilometres, and I have to use an extra 4.

0: Adelaide's favourite way to wake up. 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
1: I don't worry about nothing. I am wearing a nada. I'm sitting pretty impatient, but I know you gotta put in them hours. I'ma make it harder. I'm sending pic after picture. I'ma get you fired.